it's like. 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

tea in the morning. 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She takes the sadness out of me.

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I live on the west side of America, where they spin lies into fairy dust. And we can pick sides, but this is us, this is us, this is. And don't believe the narcissism.

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1: Told you not to worry, but maybe that's a lie. 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

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Gotta hit the road, gotta hit the road. The sun ain't changing the atmosphere. Architecture unfamiliar, I could get used to this.

You're here for a reason, but you don't know why. You're split and uneven, your hands to the sky. Surrender yourself. And I

You look into the distance, there's a house upon the hill, guiding like a lighthouse. 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

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The ragged men in their raggy clothes, the silver thorn of bloody rose, lie crushed and broken.